0: Dit is 2.
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2: 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You think you broke my heart, oh girl, for goodness sake.

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1: Dit is 2.
2: Ook in de Zuidbuurt.
1: Tuindorp.
2: En in Holy. 2.

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1: Oh, it's beautiful. But wait a minute, isn't this...
0: Yeah, yes it is.
1: But I thought the old lady dropped it into the ocean in the air.